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Jisarat message ke ji. Manana shukriya Jisarat. And Vaisingi ye khi TikTok ki Heer message ke ji. Acha Heer hamara saath de rahi hai. Bahut bahut shukriya Heer. Thank you.

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4: 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That's the
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Okay, so the live call is 0300-19-19-899. The live call is the first time I have a reminder that I have a Jumerat Urazna, and the Jumerat Purdma, and the Sawabai, the hospital number, and the Vigin, who kindly, the Sawabai hospital number, and the call, who is on the Hafti Uraz, the Paramans, number, the Sawabai, the hospital helpline number, the Sada Sidi, Sifer, Teams, Wikatis, Trianwe, Churanwe, Churanwe, 6 for 3 weeks, 3 weeks, 4 weeks, 4 weeks, live call!